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8: It's like a little Disneyland almost, but like La Boubouland,
9: because they have those blind boxes where like you don't know what is inside and you open it.
8: I always get, especially from fans, like the little boxes with some figures from Pop Mart flattered by like 20 figures that I have got from one tournament. I've been to Pop Mart shop a few times.Thank God I didn't have a big breakfast.
7: 在城堡二层的甜品店，工作人员早已为诺斯科娃备好了几款招牌甜品。
8: Well, definitely not in the morning, but I'll make an exception this time.
9: Yeah.
8: I'll start with the cheesecake.
9: Okay.
8: You? Me? Yes.
10: Here is our mollies.
8: Oh yes. This was fulfilling.Sweetness and sugar and good morning. I love Beijing. I mean, last year really did for me.
7: 甜品之后，话题转向北京，也转向他经历的中网。去年中网，诺斯科娃一路打进半决赛，逆转佩古拉，最终获得亚军，成为捷克头号女单。今年，她以温网冠军、世界第6的身份重返北京，作为5号种子出战。
8: I've been here 3 times now, but last year was really amazing, obviously thanks to the result that I had. But I'm enjoying the city overall, so outside of Florida, I've always tried to see the city or interact with fans. Oh my god, I love the fact. Put this in my bag.
7: 沿着园区小路步行，一路上秋色满园。树屋前，雷某某正在这里等着他。
8: Hello, nice to meet you. Nice outfit.Oh, yes, I have a few of these. Oh, 谢谢. I thought it was gonna be much smaller, but this is a whole world.